0: Finally, choosing Texas on B97. It's Olivia hanging out with you. We are just past 8 on this Thursday evening. Hopefully, we're having a good one. In case you forgot, IU Auditorium, they're opening their season this weekend. It's going to be a really good one. It is Jacob's Live at the Movies, and they are showing Frozen. Super duper excited about that. If you don't know, they're going to be playing the movie Frozen on their big screen in the IU Auditorium, and the IU Symphony Orchestra will be playing along to the score and the soundtrack and all of that. And if you haven't been to a Jacob's Live at the Movies, you are missing out. So get on the train that has not left the station just yet. I'm going to be happening this weekend. There is a later show on Saturday and then an earlier matinee on Sunday. And we're going to be giving away tickets to that 7 p.m. show for Saturday. So keep listening. Get your chance to win a pair of tickets for that. I got Olivia Dean and Taylor Swift on the way on B97.
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it, Paula and Jenny on B97. Bruno Mars, he was up in Indianapolis last night for his tour, the romantic tour with Ray as well. So if you saw Bruno Mars last night, you also saw Ray. I'm very jealous of you. But looks like it was a very fun time. Their next big concert at Lucas Oil is going to be Ed Sheeran, and that is on October 10th. So it's exactly a month away. So get to look at tickets, it looks like. And yeah, right now, Bruno Mars and Lady Gaga. It's Die With a Smile on B97.

0: Kalani. That is Folded on B97, today's Best of Music. It's Olivia. I finally saw End of Oak Street. It's the Anne Hathaway movie where her and Obi-Wan Kenobi get sent, basically their neighborhood gets sent back to prehistoric times, and there's dinosaurs and they have to survive that. Very crazy. It is a movie perfectly up my alley. So I had a lot of fun with it. If you're looking for something a little bit silly, a little bit crazy, if you like dinosaur movies, then you've probably already seen End of Oak Street. It's been out for like a month. But you don't want to miss that in theaters. A lot of good stuff already out right now. Practical Magic 2, and they are showing the Oasis documentary, Don't Look Back in Anger, which shows them getting back together and the big crazy tour that they went on, and they got a lot of awesome behind the scenes footage from that, and people have really been raving about that. So if you are an Oasis fan, you love a good documentary, definitely want to check that one out. But also a lot of good like random picks right now, but I really liked End of Oak Street. I definitely recommend going and seeing that one. I got Olivia Rodrigo, and I'll get your weather on the way on B97.
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Olivia Rodrigo, that is drop dead. Let's get you a look at your weather rest of your night. Looks like the rain is going to be tapering off. Your low is around 64 degrees tonight. And for tomorrow, slight chance of showers, thunderstorms going on. It's going to be mostly in your afternoon, though partly sunny for most of your day. You've got a high around 81 degrees. Your Friday night, more slight chances of some showers and thunderstorms, and a low around 67 degrees. And then on Saturday, you've got more chances of showers and thunderstorms, most likely in your afternoon, though. Sun will still be out on Saturday, though. You've got a high around 85 degrees. A little throwback from the Lumineers on the way right now. Steve Lacy, it's Bad Habit on B97.

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0: Swift. It's Karma on B97. Happy Thursday, everybody. We're just past 9. Happy NFL start to the season to all who celebrate. To all my girls who made fantasy football teams. Did we all know that we had to like actively be like on top of all of this? I didn't. I thought you just drafted the team and it kind of like did its own thing. But I'm going to start becoming a more active coach on my fantasy football team. Don't worry. I'm figuring it out. I'm figuring it out as I go. So don't knock me for that. It's first year on fantasy football, but I am trying my best. Okay? I'm trying my best. We're going to get through it. I got Cat's Eye. They're on the way in a couple of minutes on today's best music, B97.
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Katy Perry, a little throwback from her Post Malone. Morgan Wallen coming up in a couple of minutes. Also got some Lizzo on the way right now. Zara Larsson, it's Midnight Sun on B97.

0: Teddy Swibs. It's Mr. Know-It-All on B97. And in case we did missed out, they announced the first couple of hosts for the new season of SNL. That is starting very soon. I cannot wait. September 26th, the first day for SNL season 52. Going to be hosted by Jalen Brunson. And Cat's Eye is going to be the musical guest, which I think is going to be absolutely bananas bonkers, but I'm very excited to see that. It's going to be followed by Dakota Johnson and Turnstile on the October 3rd spot. Shane Gillis is going to be coming back for his third time on October 10th with Rosalia. And then for the Halloween episode, it's going to be Indy Navarrete from Obsession, and it's going to be Gracie Abrams. So very excited to see this lineup. It's going to be very funny watching Jalen Brunson and Cat's Eye interact. It's just going to be very, very fun. September 26th. My calendars are marked, you best believe. Imagine Dragons. Look at your weather. It's on the way. I'm B97.
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It's Olivia. Let's get you a look at your weather. Rest of your night looking clear out there, looking clear from the rain. You're going to be a low around 64 degrees and cloudy skies out there for your Friday. Got a slight chance of some afternoon rain going on, but the sun will be out. You've got a high around 81 degrees. Your Friday night, more slight chances of rain and showers out there, so watching out for that for some Friday night football. You've got a low around 67 degrees, and then on Saturday, again, some slight chances of some afternoon rain, but it will be mostly sunny. Temperature rising slightly back up, going to be a high around 85 degrees. Lola Young coming up in a couple of minutes. Right now, Ariana Grande, Hate That I Made You Love Me on B97.

0: to you.
1: B97, that's the beaches. It's Edge of the Earth. Happy Thursday night, everybody. It's Olivia. We are just past 10 right now, hanging out on this Thursday night, getting us one little step closer to Friday, to our weekend. Excited about that. I love a short week. Thank you, Labor Day. I've been loving this short week. Every day has felt a little crazy, but we're almost done with the work week, so I'm very, very excited about that. Taylor Swift and Malcolm Todd, they're on the way. I'm B97.
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Rosa, that is Kale Bill on B97. The K-pop Demon Hunters on the way in a couple of minutes right now. Throwing Dominic Fike at you. It's Baby Doll on B97.

0: Harry Styles on B97. We've got to talk about it. We've got to talk about him. Harry Styles. He is going on tour. 30 days, 30 nights at Madison Square Garden is not enough for Harry Styles, it seems. He is going on a bigger tour for his Kiss All the Time Disco Occasionally tour. I'm going to be starting in the spring and summer of 2027. It's going to be less of the residencies that he has been doing these past couple of months, but it looks like it's going to be all over the place. I think the craziest one, and his guests are insane. Lainey Wilson's going to be there in Toronto, which is insane, in May. And then he's going to be closer to us May 28th and 29th in Chicago, but he's going to be in Atlanta, LA, Dallas, Arizona. Those are the other US dates. He's going to be in Rome. It'd be so cool to see Harry Styles in Rome with LCD Sound System opening for him, mind you. And then he's going to be going back to Wembley, where he was over the summer. So yeah, pre-sale for that is starting next week. I think you can sign up right now. And yes, good luck to all you Harry Styles girls out there. Dua Lipa and a look at your weather. It's on the way on B97.
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Dua Lipa on B97. It's Olivia hanging out with you. Let's get you a look at your weather for rest of your night. Looking good out there. You've got cloudy skies, low around 64 degrees for your Friday. It's going to be slight chance of rain in your afternoon, but it will stay partly sunny. Going to be a high around 81 degrees. Your Friday night, slight chances of rain and thunderstorms. Going to be watching out for that if you're doing some high school football action. But it's going to be mostly cloudy. Going to be low around 67 degrees. Your Saturday, going to have some more slight chances of rain in your afternoon, but Saturday going to be mostly sunny with a high around 85 degrees. Still going to be quite warm out there for your Saturday for your IU football. A lot of football this weekend. Olivia Dean right now getting us back to the music. It's Man I Need on B90.

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0: Olivia Rodrigo. That is Drop Dead here on B97. I'm also Olivia hanging out with you. Happy Thursday. Happy last hour of this Thursday. We're basically in a Friday, but want to wrap up this night. We're going to be doing that together. So stick around. The Somber and Dua Lipa are on the way on B97. Today's best.
1: Oh my gosh. 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
5: 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Hayden Clark is a senior on the Bloomington South football team. In his first two games as the starting running back, he ran for over 200 combined yards and scored 7 touchdowns, including a 4-touchdown game at Martinsville. He has helped South reach the number one ranking in the 5A AP poll. Libby McElhenney is a senior on the Edgewood girls golf team. McElhenney won the WIC Golf Championships with a career best score of 79, winning by 4 shots. She was one of 3 Mustangs to be named All-Conference. 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

B97, some Bruno Mars for you. He was up in Indy last night. If you were there, let me know how it was. It looked like it was a lot of fun. 812-339-9797. Hit me up. Let me know, because it did look like a lot of fun. Harry Styles coming up in a few, and from the latest Ariana Grande album. That's also coming up in a couple of minutes. Right now, Leon Thomas, it's Mutt on B97.

0: Kalani, that is Folded. Happy Thursday, everybody. It's Olivia hanging out with you. We're about to end out this Thursday, but I want to get you one last little look at your weather before we get to Friday, get to weekend, get to all of that. For your Friday, you got a very slight chance of rain in your afternoon, but we'll be partly sunny with a high around 81 degrees. Your Friday night, slight chance of some rain and thunderstorms, going to be a low around 67 degrees. Your Saturday, got some more slight chance of some afternoon rain, but mostly sunny and a high around 85. And then on Sunday, going to be nice and sunny. Going back up there in the temps, you've got a high around 87 degrees. Rest of your night looking clear out there. Going to be low of 64 degrees tonight. Dame Impala and Jenny coming up in a few. We are closing out this Thursday night together, so keep it here. I'm B97.
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Impala and Jenny on B97. It's Olivia hanging out with you. So this is going to be the last time you are hearing from me on this Thursday night, but it's about time to wrap up this Thursday and get on into our Friday. So I will catch you guys then. Macy, waking us up bright and early, starting at 6 a.m. I'm on the back half of your day, starting at 7 p.m. DJ Unique coming on in at 10 to really get this Friday night he's going to be getting that Friday night kicked off and having ourselves a good one. So whether you are in the beginning, the middle, or ending out your night, hopefully you've had a great, safe night and continue to have a great, safe night. And we will catch up tomorrow. Taylor Swift in a few right now. A great throwback from One Republic. It's Stop and Stare on B97. And I'll catch you guys later. See ya.

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Alexandra Edens Black, John and Sarah Giddens, Austin Belisles, Brady Adams, Brent Pierce,

0: and Whiskey Graves. 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Tickets are under $10. What a deal. 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
1: So, Jacqueline.
2: Yes, Mom?
1: 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I just got a text. Oh, there's another one. Wow. 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
2: Nurse, I need you to apply pressure to the head wound until I can get to it. 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
3: 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I love her.
2: Wait a second. You were the driver?
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2: 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Why didn't you tell us that? In that case, your girlfriend is fine.
4: Hey, sweetie. 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
3: 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Really, doctor? 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
2: 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No, not really. Nurse, get me a suture kit. Stat.
5: 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Maybe we should stop acting like it's no big deal. 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
4: 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You've been in your room all morning.
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4: Matt? What's wrong with your voice?
5: There is nothing wrong with my voice.
4: Oh, well, it's just sort of...
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6: Hello, Dad.
4: Susan?
6: I have been watching TV and text messaging all morning. Yay, electronics. Yay.
4: Guys, I think it's about time to get in the car and take a little trip. Maybe see some trees, some green things.
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Congratulations to our latest Carpets Plus Color Tile Student Athlete Spotlight winners, Hayden Clark and Libby McElhenney. Hayden Clark is a senior on the Bloomington South football team. In his first two games as the starting running back, he ran for over 200 combined yards and scored seven touchdowns.

0: Sarah?
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1: But created diamonds were born the day you fell in love.
0: So come to Goldcasters to see traditional earthborn diamonds,
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0: Both are sparkling beauties,
1: and both are 100% diamond.
0: We'll show them to you side by side and let you decide
1: which one speaks to you.
0: Come find out.
2: So, Jacqueline.
3: Yes, Mom?
2: I wanted to talk to you about something, and... Oh, wait. Hold on. I just got a text. Oh, there's another one. Wow. Busy, busy me. So, anyway...
3: Oh, wait, Mom. I just got a message. My friends keep commenting on my comment. Oh, there's another one. So many comments on my comment.
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guess you're getting everything you want. 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
11: Now for the weather. Right now it is overcast and 68. Today it should be partly sunny throughout the day with a high around 83. Then tonight, mostly cloudy overnight with a low around 67. Tomorrow, some scattered showers possible starting early in the morning. And then we should see a high tomorrow around 86. And on Sunday, things should clear up, mostly sunny with a high around 89. Coming up here soon, some Lady Gaga. Right now, it's Benson Boone on B97. I'm so-

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B97, that's Katy Perry. This weekend, it is Frozen in concert over at IU Auditorium. Stay tuned this morning for your chance to win tickets. This is Justin Bieber.

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1: This is your B97 Sports Update. I'm Austin Render. Bloomington South girls golf took down Columbus North 180-196. Addison Howell, Kaylee Howell, and Lisa Yelly all had new personal bests. Lighthouse Christian boys soccer defeated Seven Oaks 2-1. Sebastian Gonzalez had a goal and an assist. IU volleyball swept Cal Poly in three sets. Jaden Jaeger led the Hoosiers with 14 kills, also hit 400 for the match. Teodora Krejcevic had 34 assists, couple of service aces. Ella Borsima led the team with 7 block assists. Indiana improves to 4-2. They're going to play Eastern Illinois tonight at 7 o'clock at Wilkinson Hall. Indiana women's soccer defeated Nebraska 1-0. The lone goal came from Maggie Ledwith. Other IU action this weekend includes IU men's soccer on the road at Michigan tonight. And of course, we've got IU football tomorrow at noon against Howard. In tonight's high school football action, North is at Mooresville, South hosting Muncie Central. Edgewood and Owen Valley battle for the black and blue trophy on the red carpet. B&L is at New Albany, Brown County visiting North Decatur, Eastern Green hosts Mitchell, and Linton welcomes Sullivan. And also this weekend, the Colts kick off their NFL season in week one as they host the Baltimore Ravens Sunday at 1 o'clock. That was your B97 Sports Update.
2: 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Hayden Clark is a senior on the Bloomington South football team. In his first two games as the starting running back, he ran for over 200 combined yards and scored 7 touchdowns, including a 4-touchdown game at Martinsville. He has helped South reach the number one ranking in the 5A AP poll. Libby McElhenney is a senior on the Edgewood girls golf team. McElhenney won the WIC Golf Championships with a career best score of 79, winning by 4 shots. She was one of 3 Mustangs to be named All-Conference. 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
0: Now for the weather, brought to you this time by IU Credit Union. Right now it's overcast and 68. Today it should be partly sunny throughout the day with a high around 83. Then tonight, mostly cloudy overnight with a low around 67. Tomorrow, some scattered showers possible starting early in the day with a high around 86. And then on Sunday, it should be mostly sunny with a high around 89.
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Happy 97. That is Miles Smith. Coming up in just a few minutes, we'll do your B97 birthday shout outs brought to you by IU Auditorium. 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Coming up in a few, some fun. Right now, Tame Impala and Jenny.

0: 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So first of all, happy 12th birthday to Finley from Ellettsville, from your mom and dad and your sister Sarah.
1: Happy birthday.
0: And then a happy 32nd birthday to Tyler Williams from your sister Trina.
1: Happy birthday.
0: Huge happy birthday. And then a lot of good celebrity birthdays today.
1: Ooh.
0: We have Paul Heyman. He's a great hype man from the WWE. He's 61 today.
1: That's awesome.
0: Ludacris is 49.
1: Ooh.
0: Then Taraji P. Henson, 56.
1: Okay.
0: Kygo is 35.
1: Ooh.
0: And then this one's for you, Brian De Palma, 86. Harry and Mission Impossible.
1: I'm spoiled.
0: He's got to be important to you.
1: Oh, he's very important to me. Thank you, Brian De Palma. Happy birthday, 86?
0: 86.
1: Wow.
0: Yeah.
1: Keep churning them out.
0: That's right. Keep going. Well, if you have a birthday coming up, be sure to let us know. Just give us a call or a text at 812-339-9797 before 7:30. Coming up here soon, we'll check out your local news update. Then some Olivia Rodrigo on the way on B97.
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10: Thanks, Macy and Olivia. Good morning. Today, a day of remembrance for the attacks on our country 25 years ago and the 2,977 lives lost, including 9 confirmed Hoosiers. 8:46 and 9:03 a.m. were the times two planes crashed into the north and then south towers of the World Trade Center. 9:37 a.m., another plane crashed into the Pentagon, and at 10:03 a.m., a fourth hijacked plane crashed into a Pennsylvania field. At 7:30 a.m. this morning, retired Indiana Army National Guard Colonel Kirk White spoke at the flagpole of the sample gates at IU's Bloomington campus. And at 9 a.m. today, Commanding Officer Luis Martinez of the Naval Weapons Station Crane will lead the ceremony at Ivy Tech Bloomington next to the 9/11 Memorial, which hosts a beam recovered from the World Trade Center. This is Skip Daly with B97, remembering the lives lost 25 years ago today.

0: B97, that is Teddy Swims. Now we have a giveaway for you.
1: Nice.
0: We've got some tickets to Disney's Frozen in concert.
1: Oh my goodness.
0: I know. It is happening at IU Auditorium this weekend.
1: Okay.
0: There are 2 days actually, so it's going to be both tomorrow and Sunday.
1: Okay.
0: So that is really nice. You got 2 chances to go and see this. Tomorrow night it's at 7 and then Sunday at 2.
1: Okay.
0: It's Jacob's Live at the Movie, so that means the Jacob's Orchestra is going to play the score live alongside the film.
1: It's our favorite thing ever.
0: It's so much fun. It is just absolutely crazy. Like, even if it's a movie you already know and love, it's crazy how much different it is.
1: Yeah.
0: How immersive it is. It is just so, so cool.
1: Mm-hmm.
0: So definitely recommend checking that out. You can find tickets over at iuauditorium.com. But like I said, we've got a pair of tickets to give away right now.
1: Nice.
0: So our tickets are for the show tomorrow night at 7 p.m. And for your chance to win, just send us a text. Send Frozen to 812-339-9797. Again, that is Frozen to 812-339-9797 for your chance to see Frozen at IU Auditorium tomorrow night.
1: Fun.
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1: This is your B97 Sports Update. I'm Austin Render. Bloomington South girls golf took down Columbus North 180-196. Addison Howell, Kaylee Howell, and Lisa Yelly all had new personal bests. Lighthouse Christian boys soccer defeated Seven Oaks 2-1. Sebastian Gonzalez had a goal and an assist. IU volleyball swept Cal Poly in three sets. Jaden Jaeger led the Hoosiers with 14 kills, also hit 400 for the match. Teodora Krejcevic had 34 assists, couple of service aces. Ella Borsuma led the team with 7 block assists. Indiana improves to 4-2. They're going to play Eastern Illinois tonight at 7 o'clock at Wilkinson Hall. Indiana women's soccer defeated Nebraska 1-0. The lone goal came from Maggie Ledwith. Other IU action this weekend includes IU men's soccer on the road at Michigan tonight. And of course, we've got IU football tomorrow at noon against Howard. In tonight's high school football action, North is at Mooresville, South hosting Muncie Central, Edgewood and Owen Valley battle for the black and blue trophy on the red carpet, B&L is at New Albany, Brown County visiting North Decatur, Eastern Green hosts Mitchell, and Linton welcomes Sullivan. And also this weekend, the Colts kick off their NFL season in week one as they host the Baltimore Ravens Sunday at 1 o'clock. That was your B97 Sports Update.
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2: Now for the weather. It's brought to you this time by Menards. Right now, it's mostly sunny and 67. Today, it should be at least partly sunny throughout the day with a high around 83. Then tonight, mostly cloudy overnight with a low around 67. Tomorrow, scattered showers possible throughout the day starting early in the morning and a high tomorrow around 86. And then on Sunday, it should be mostly sunny with a high around 89.
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0: Today's best music, Beat 97. That is Harry Styles, and he just came out and he finally released the last dates of his tour.
1: Yes.
0: Which people have been waiting for a while.
1: Yes, it's going to be a more traditional version of a real tour.
0: Right.
1: He's been doing his residencies.
0: Mm-hmm.
1: He is in the Madison Square Garden residencies. He's not even halfway done, I don't think.
0: Oh, wow.
1: So.
0: No, because it goes through Halloween, right?
1: Goes through Halloween.
0: Yeah.
1: Bonkers. But it was supposed to end in Australia, but now he's doing more dates in America.
0: Mm-hmm.
1: He's doing some in Phoenix, Dallas, LA, Toronto is not America, but Toronto, Atlanta, Chicago.
0: Yeah.
1: And so a couple in Europe, but I think this is crazy.
0: It is crazy. It's crazy that he did like the residency and now he's doing the regular tour. Like, it's just a really interesting way to do things. And it's only, what, three more cities in America? Four.
1: Yes.
0: But he's going back to LA.
1: Yes.
0: But yeah, I don't know. It'll be interesting to see how these dates go because he can sell out so many dates in a row.
1: Yes.
0: So the idea of him just doing like two nights in a city in America, I think it's going to be a bloodbath if you're a Harry Styles fan trying to get these tickets.
1: Yes, it's already been quite the bloodbath to get the Madison Square Garden tickets last year, I remember. But especially, yeah, 2 days in Chicago, you know, 2 days in Atlanta, 2 days in LA at the Rose Bowl.
0: That could be fun.
1: And he's got the craziest list of openers.
0: Yeah, he does. Yeah, give us some of those.
1: Like, LCD Sound System is going to be in Rome. Tears for Fears is going to be in London. Tinashe is going to be... Where's Tinashe going to be? In Arizona. Lainey Wilson is in Toronto.
0: That's so funny. He's having a country artist open for him, which is crazy enough.
1: Yeah.
0: And then he's taking her to Canada. I mean, like, I know they do country in Canada, but do they know Lainey Wilson like that? I don't know.
1: Why isn't she playing... in Atlanta.
0: Yeah.
1: Why isn't
0: exactly.
1: she playing? I don't know.
0: Dallas.
1: Why isn't she playing in Dallas?
0: Yeah.
1: What the heck? And like, Lainey Wilson has such like a specific sound of country.
0: Yeah, she's like real twangy country.
1: Yeah.
0: Like legit country.
1: Like, are those boa wearing Harry Styles girls? I love you all. Are you all going to be like into that?
0: Yeah, I don't know.
1: I'm asking a question. Please answer it. I'd love for you guys to text in, let us know.
0: Yeah.
1: Because the pre-sale starts on Monday.
0: Okay.
1: The like Amex pre-sale is Monday. And then I think the general pre-sale is Wednesday. You might have to fact check me on that.
0: Okay.
1: But yeah. No. Yeah. Amex pre-sale is on Tuesday. Artist pre-sale is also on Tuesday. And public on sale is on Wednesday.
0: Okay.
1: For the North America shows.
0: Mm-hmm.
1: So good luck, everybody.
0: Yeah.
1: Let us know on the other side.
0: Absolutely. Well, coming up here soon, we'll check out your local news update with Skip Daily. Then some Bruno Mars on the way on V97.
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10: Thanks, Macy and Olivia. Good morning. Today, a day of remembrance for the attacks on our country 25 years ago and the 2,977 lives lost, including 9 confirmed Hoosiers. 8:46 and 9:03 a.m. were the times two planes crashed into the north and then south towers of the World Trade Center. 9:37 a.m., another plane crashed into the Pentagon, and at 10:03 a.m., a fourth hijacked plane crashed into a Pennsylvania field. At 7:30 a.m. this morning, retired Indiana Army National Guard Colonel Kirk White spoke at the flagpole of the sample gates at IU's Bloomington campus. And at 9 a.m. today, Commanding Officer Luis Martinez of the Naval Weapons Station Crane will lead the ceremony at Ivy Tech Bloomington next to the 9/11 Memorial, which hosts a beam recovered from the World Trade Center. This is Skip Daly with B97, remembering the lives lost 25 years ago today.

0: Oh my gosh, is it already that time of year again?
1: Yeah.
0: We know what it's like in college. We just want to make it easier.
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0: B97. That is Gracie Abrams. Now for the B-Town Beat. Let's see what's going on in Bloomington this weekend. So tomorrow night, an improv Bloomington comedy show.
1: Ooh.
0: Yeah, that's happening over at the Blockhouse.
1: Okay.
0: It is $5 per ticket.
1: Mm-hmm.
0: It's a lot of fun. Starts at 7:30 tomorrow night.
1: Okay. Is there an age limit on it? Is there...
0: Ooh, that's a good question. I would say like high school and up maybe is kind of the vibe.
1: Yeah.
0: I would say like your average comedy show.
1: Okay.
0: You know, it's not gonna be anything crazy.
1: Not gonna get crazy?
0: No.
1: Not too crazy?
0: No, I don't think it'll get too crazy.
1: Okay.
0: Potentially strong language, but not much of it, you know? Yeah.
1: There we go.
0: Yeah.
1: So, that's fun.
0: Yeah.
1: My favorite improver's gonna be in it.
0: Yeah, I'll be there. I will be there. Thank you.
1: I gotta hype it up.
0: Yeah.
1: So where can people find tickets?
0: You can do that over at improvbloomington.com or at the door.
1: Fun.
0: Coming up here soon, some Rihanna and some Macklemore on B97.
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1: 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I'm Austin Render. Bloomington South girls golf took down Columbus North 180-196. Addison Howell, Kaylee Howell, and Lisa Yelly all had new personal bests. Lighthouse Christian boys soccer defeated Seven Oaks 2-1. Sebastian Gonzalez had a goal and an assist. IU volleyball swept Cal Poly in three sets. Jaden Jaeger led the Hoosiers with 14 kills, also hit 400 for the match. Teodora Krejcevic had 34 assists, couple of service aces. Ella Borsima led the team with 7 block assists. Indiana improves to 4-2. They're going to play Eastern Illinois tonight at 7 o'clock at Wilkinson Hall. Indiana women's soccer defeated Nebraska 1-0. The lone goal came from Maggie Ledwith. Other IU action this weekend includes IU men's soccer on the road at Michigan tonight. And of course, we've got IU football tomorrow at noon against Howard. In tonight's high school football action, North is at Mooresville, South hosting Muncie Central, Edgewood and Owen Valley battle for the black and blue trophy on the red carpet, B&L is at New Albany, Brown County visiting North Decatur, Eastern Green hosts Mitchell, and Linton welcomes Sullivan. And also this weekend, the Colts kick off their NFL season in week one as they host the Baltimore Ravens Sunday at 1 o'clock. That was your B97 Sports Update.
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0: Now, checking out the weather, it's currently overcast and 68. Today, it should be at least partly sunny for most of the day with a high around 83. Then tonight, mostly cloudy overnight, and then some isolated showers possible early in the morning tomorrow. A low tonight around 67. Then tomorrow, some scattered showers likely with a high around 86. And on Sunday, it should be mostly sunny with a high around 89. Coming up here soon, some Ariana Grande and some Somber. Right now, let's bring it back to the music with a throwback from Taylor Swift on B97.

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Malcolm Todd, that's Earrings on B97. Going on this weekend up at McCormick Creek State Park. They're doing an arts, blues, and barbecue festival. That's going to be from 11 a.m. to 6 p.m. There's going to be 8 different bands, beer, wine, barbecue vendors, all sorts of fun stuff. You can check out their Facebook or their website for more information. Right now, Leon Thomas, it's Mutt.

0: B97, that's Daisies from Justin Bieber. Good morning, and thanks for joining us on the show today. It's brought to you by Smithville and Monroe County YMCA. And happy Friday.
1: Happy Friday. Short week.
0: Yeah.
1: Normal weekends, but nice short week.
0: Yeah, and that's all right. Mm-hmm. I think weather-wise, we're going to be doing okay this weekend.
1: Okay.
0: We do have a chance of rain tomorrow, then Sunday it should be nice and sunny.
1: Okay.
0: And it'll be 89 on Sunday, but it won't be over 90. So you know what?
1: You're getting as close to under 90.
0: I know. But last week we had so many days where it was like 94. Feels like 102. So like, I'm fine. If it's 89 and it actually feels like 89 and it's not crazy humid, I'll be happy.
1: Yes. Any big plans for the weekend?
0: Let's see. Improv show tomorrow night.
1: There we go.
0: And then on Sunday, dropping my little sibling off at the airport. They're going to grad school in England.
1: Whoa!
0: So, yeah.
1: Across the pond?
0: Across the pond.
1: Major.
0: Yeah, it's huge.
1: That's fun.
0: Yeah,
1: that's
0: so it's going to be a big weekend. What about you?
1: Yeah, football.
0: Yeah, IU football.
1: Football. I think I have to watch my first NFL Sunday.
0: Oh, that's right. You're doing fantasy football now.
1: I'm doing fantasy football.
0: There's a big learning curve.
1: And the learning curve is insane. So I'm learning it by doing it.
0: Yeah.
1: I'm kind of seeing some TikToks about like girls who were in their all girl fantasy football league.
0: Mm-hmm.
1: And I'm very jealous.
0: Yeah.
1: And so I'm figuring it out as I'm going.
0: Okay.
1: And it's been a little awful, but you know. Maybe by like week 9 I'll enjoy it.
0: Yeah, exactly. You'll get there.
1: Fingers crossed.
0: Yeah. Well, it's time for us to head out, but Fam will be on soon. Coming up before then, some Benson Boone and some Paramore on B97.
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1: 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Hayden Clark is a senior on the Bloomington South football team. In his first two games as the starting running back, he ran for over 200 combined yards and scored 7 touchdowns, including a 4-touchdown game at Martinsville. He has helped South reach the number one ranking in the 5A AP poll. Libby McElhenney is a senior on the Edgewood girls golf team. McElhenney won the WIC Golf Championships with a career best score of 79, winning by 4 shots. She was one of 3 Mustangs to be named All-Conference. 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
7: Wait a second. You were the driver?
8: Yes, but I didn't mean to. I swear, we went to dinner. I was just buzzed. I only had a few drinks.
7: Just buzzed? Why didn't you tell us that? In that case, your girlfriend is fine.
9: Hey, sweetie. I feel great. You want to get out of here?
8: I can't believe this. Really, doctor? She's really okay?
7: What, are you kidding? No, not really. Nurse, get me a suture kit. Stat.
10: Buzzed driving. 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

0: B97, Jason Derulo, and Trumpets coming up at noon. You know it. It is the Retro Lunch Hour. And if you have a request, feel free to text or call anytime, 812-339-9797. We'll get us going for the beginning of the weekend, which I consider today the beginning of the weekend, particularly the noon hour. So let me know if there's something you'd like to hear. Dominic Fike on the way.
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0: 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Happy Friday. Of course, it is 9/11. Many of you remember what happened 25 years ago that we're alive, and I was on the air. It's one of those things like I will never forget, so just wanted to make notice of that. And then to completely switch the conversation around, I just got handed something, and I mean literally like within the last 2 minutes, I got handed 4 tickets to the IU football game tomorrow against Howard, noon kickoff. These 4 tickets are all together, so we can call it a family or a friend 4-pack. And here's the catch, though. It is Friday, and, you know, office doors don't stay open as long on Friday. So if you'd like to win these football tickets, 4 of them for tomorrow's home game against Howard at noon, text your first and last name to 812-339-9797. But here's the kick. You've got to be able to pick them up like within the next hour or two. So again, if you want 4 tickets to go see IU football taking on Howard tomorrow at noon, text me your first and last name, 812-339-9797. And again, if you win these, you got to be able to pick them up really, really soon. So good luck. We have more coming up with your Retro Lunch Hour, including Joan Jett after these.
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97 Retro Lunch Hour. Okay, now I know how to get you guys to listen and be attentive. I have to have football tickets. Congratulations to our winner, Karen. She picked up on 4 football tickets for tomorrow against Howard. Kickoff is at noon. 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Whitcomb and the Drifters. Here's Queen and David Bowie on your Retro Lunch Hour, B97.

0: So as I've been hosting this show, I've been texting with some friends of mine who I graduated high school with back in the day, Muncie, Indiana. We have this little group text going on because everybody is spread out, but my one friend is celebrating her birthday today. And I believe Earth, Wind, and Fire may have been playing at our dances in middle school. Not sure about that, but I don't know how we aged so quickly. It's crazy. So here is what is happening today. It is National School Picture Day, Day of Service and Remembrance, National Emergency Responders Day, Patriot Day, National Hot Cross Buns Day, Make Your Bed Day, Women's Baseball Day, and No News is Good News Day. Let's take a look at the weather forecast. It is overcast today. We'll have some sun peeking out and high today of 83. Mostly cloudy tonight. Possibly some isolated showers late tonight and some fog reaching through Saturday morning. Low tonight, 67. Tomorrow for IU football, 50-50 chance of some showers. High 86 and then clear skies Saturday night. And a sunny day on Sunday with a high 89. Right now it's overcast. We are at 75. 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

Justin Bieber, Yukon, on today's Best Music, B97. What's up? My name is Kev. Friday afternoon here in South Central Indiana. Much better weather today. Partly sunny, should see a high right around 83. And today also marks 25 years since September 11th. We'll take a few minutes this afternoon to remember the people we lost and the first responders who ran towards something everybody else was trying to escape. And looking ahead to the weekend, we got IU football action. The Monroe County Fall Festival continues tonight, and Frozen in Concert is at the IU Auditorium Saturday and Sunday. We'll talk about all that and more right here on B97. Right now, Leon Thomas with Mutt.

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1: Hey, it's Macy. 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

The weekend on B97. So Bloomington paused for, remember, September 11th this morning. Ivy Tech held its annual ceremony at the campus memorial that included a steel beam from the World Trade Center. IU also had a series of remembrances across campus with the music and moments of reflection, timed to the moments the attack unfolded 25 years ago. It's one of those days where even 25 years later, it seems like everybody who lived through it remembers exactly where they were when they heard the news. I knew I did. We remember the nearly 3,000 people who never came home and everybody whose life really changed that morning in history as well. Let's get back to it right now on B97. Here's Benson Boone with The Time of My Life.

0: 25 years ago today, a normal Tuesday morning became a day that America would never forget. Nearly 3,000 lives were lost in New York, at the Pentagon, and abroad. And aboard Flight 93. There were also thousands of stories of courage, sacrifice, and ordinary people helping complete strangers. We're going to take a moment to remember September 11th, 2001.
1: The country has endured or is trying to get through this horrendous attack on the United States today.
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7: There was rubble, there was twisted metal, and I clearly saw bodies and what appeared to be body parts strewn on the street, on the rubble itself.
1: The attack brought down these two towers and has left this extraordinary pile of rubble.
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9: This is a battle with only one outcome. 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
10: The United States government is functioning in the face of this terrible act against our country.
3: This was a very calculated attack by cowards.
11: This is indeed the most tragic hour in America's history. 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
4: 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These acts shatter steel, but they cannot dent the steel of American resolve.
0: We remember right here on B97. We remember. Here's Zara Larsson with Midnight Sun.

0: Put that sunroof down. My name is Kev. Let's look at that weather forecast. 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Partly sunny for the rest of the afternoon. Should see a high near 83. Mostly cloudy with a few isolated showers possibly late tonight. Low around 67. Tomorrow, a few showers and thunderstorms are possible, especially earlier in the day with some sunshine developing, and should see a high right around 86. Sunday looks mostly sunny and warm with a high of 89. 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
1: 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All right. 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

Got a big weekend in Ellettsville this weekend. The Monroe County Fall Festival is continuing tonight. It's open from 5 until 10 on South Park Street near Marcy Jane Lewis Park with food, vendors, games, and two stages of free entertainment. Then tomorrow, the parade starts at 10 in the morning and the festival runs through the evening. And after last night's rain, tonight's 83 degrees sounds a lot more festival friendly. You can actually eat festival food without also feeling like you are being cooked. Let's get back to the music right now and B97 with Gracie Abrams. 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
2: 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If you're gonna do your thing, then don't come back to
3: me. That's Metro Boomin right here on B97. So if you got some money to spend, Princess Diana's famous black revenge dress going up for auction. It's the dress she wore to a Vanity Fair event in 94. The same night, Prince Charles publicly admitted his infidelity on television, expected to sell for around $300,000 in December. That dress has been famous for more than 30 years, which proves sometimes the best response to a terrible evening is getting dressed, going out, and making sure history remembers what you wore. Speaking of which, here's Bruno Mars with I Just Might.

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This is wild, and I wouldn't expect anything less. About 8,000 people in Michigan reportedly received new driver's licenses with somebody else's face printed on them. A vendor printing mistake caused the mix-up. 8,000. Imagine getting your new license in the mail, looking at it, and realizing the state has apparently decided you are now Steve from Grand Rapids. The DMV already has enough ways to make you question your day. Your license probably should not also create an identity crisis. Speaking of the DMV, here's Justin Bieber with Speed Demon.

0: That's Taylor Swift right here on B97. 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Mostly cloudy tonight. Got a few isolated showers possible late. Low around 67. Scattered showers and storms are possible tomorrow with some sunshine during the afternoon. The high near 86. Saturday night looks mostly clear, and Sunday mostly sunny and around 89. 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
2: 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Hayden Clark is a senior on the Bloomington South football team. In his first two games as the starting running back, he ran for over 200 combined yards and scored 7 touchdowns, including a 4-touchdown game at Martinsville. He has helped South reach the number one ranking in the 5A AP poll. Libby McElhenney is a senior on the Edgewood girls golf team. McElhenney won the WIC Golf Championships with a career best score of 79, winning by 4 shots. She was one of 3 Mustangs to be named All-Conference. 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

Welcome to the 5 o'clock Freakout Friday edition right here on B97. We kick things off with Olivia Dean. Then you heard Remnant, Selena Gomez with Calm Down. 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Friday afternoon, you can expect the usual heavier traffic around 3rd Street through Campus, 10th Street, 17th Street, Indiana Avenue, and the bypass. Looks like traffic is backed up all the way from North Walnut to Fee Lane, heading towards Ellettsville. Yeah, not very fun at all. Speaking of Ellettsville, the Monroe County Fall Festival opens again at 5 o'clock, so expect some extra traffic heading that direction. Tomorrow, IU football is at home at noon, so the Memorial Stadium area is going to be pretty busy pretty early as well. 5 o'clock Freakout is underway right now with Coughlin Orthodontics and Classic Bowling Lanes. Request lines open at 339-9797. Here's Alex Warren.

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0: 5 o'clock freak out is on your radio right here on B97 special Friday edition. Just heard Lady Gaga with Bruno Mars. Remember, if there's something you want to hear, let us know. 339-9797. Text us those requests. 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Mostly cloudy tonight with a low around 67. Got a few isolated showers possible late. A few showers or storms possible in the morning tomorrow, but we should also see some afternoon sunshine with a high near 86. Sunday looks pretty decent. It's mostly sunny and warmer near 89. Hey, so it looks like Stella Lefty recently found out that Boston had climbed all the way to number 3 on the Billboard Hot 100. She says she honestly could not believe it.
1: I was like, no, it's not. I really didn't believe it. And I was just like, I'm not looking. But then when I saw it and I was like, okay, this is the craziest thing that's ever happened to me ever. And to be on there, like below Taylor Swift and Ella Langley, I was just like, all right, I'm good. I can die now.

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2: 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My name is Kev, hanging out with you in the Friday edition of the 5 o'clock Freakout. Something you want to hear, let me know. Shoot me a text at 339-9797 right now. We got to take a look at what's trending. Looks like one ticket for tomorrow's Texas and Ohio State game was listed on SeatGeek for $42,000. At that price, I assume you're also allowed to call one play. Snoop Dogg going to be hosting the MTV Video Music Awards September 27th in LA. Looks like Doritos is rolling out chips with 10 grams of protein per bag made with popcorn, soy, and lentils. And Walmart has a tombstone garlic parm pizza with a French fry style crust. Apparently, pizza finally looked at fries and said, you know what? Get in here. Oh, that's what's trending right here on
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0: B97, today's best music. It is the Friday edition of the 5 o'clock Freakout. That was requested Dua Lipa. 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They have options for kids, teens, and adults, plus classic bowling lanes. They have bowling, food, and parties. Right now, we got to check in with Skip Daly. 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
1: Thanks, Kev. Good afternoon, and here's what's happening. The Indiana Supreme Court overruled a recount of the Republican primary last May for Senate District 23, ruling that six ballots that were thrown out for not having the clerk's seal would indeed be permitted, boosting incumbent State Senator Spencer Deary back over challenger Paula Copenhaver by three votes. Justices cited the 1986 Savings Clause to validate the ballots in question. Both Indiana University and Ivy Tech commemorated 9/11 and the loss of 2,977 lives 25 years ago. At 7:30 this morning, retired Indiana National Guard Colonel Kirk White spoke at the Black Bowl of the Sample Gates at IU's Bloomington campus. And at 9 a.m., Commanding Officer Luis Martinez of the Naval Weapons Station Crane led the ceremony at Ivy Tech Bloomington next to the 9/11 Memorial, which hosts a beam recovered from the World Trade Center. IU football tomorrow at home against the Bison of Howard. Tailgating and parking lots open 7 a.m. The walk-in game day rally 9:35 a.m. 10 a.m. pregame coverage with Austin Render on Hoosier Country 105. Memorial Stadium opens at 10:30. Marching 100 pregame show at 11:35 and the kickoff at noon. Remember the new stadium policy. Fans are permitted to bring one sealed, clear, non-glass water bottle into the stadium, or you can also bring one empty, refillable, non-glass water container. Have a great weekend. This is Skip Daly with a look at your B97 News.
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Oziera Too Sweet on B97. If you're looking for an option for something to do tonight, Connor Janda makes his Bloomington debut at the Comedy Attic. He has shows tonight and tomorrow at 7 and 9:15. He's appeared on Netflix, was named a new face of comedy at the Just for Laughs Festival. So if the work week lasted approximately 9 months for you, there is your Friday night reset button. Comedy Attic tonight and tomorrow. Here's Taylor Swift with The Fate of Ophelia.

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For Miles Smith on B97. So Frozen in Concert is finally here this weekend at IU Auditorium. The IU Philharmonic performs the entire score live while Frozen plays on the big screen. Saturday's performance is at 7, then Sunday at 2 for a special matinee. There's also kids' activities in the lobby before both shows, including games, crafts, and an instrument petting zoo. So yeah. After talking about this one for weeks, this is the weekend. And parents, I am not responsible if Let It Go follows you home for another 6 months. Here's new music from Ariana. It's called Petal.

Teddy Swims on B97. I got another September 11th story before we go. There is a bar just a block south of the World Trade Center site in Manhattan called O'Hara's. Its walls and ceilings are now covered with about 7,000 patches from firefighters, police officers, EMTs, and members of the military. The tradition actually started on the first anniversary of the attacks when a construction worker stapled an FDNY patch to the bar. Today, there are patches from all 50 states and from all over the world. It's a simple reminder that 25 years later, people are still finding ways to remember the people who served, the people who helped, and the people we lost. Here's Golden on B97.

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0: B97, today's best music. All right, I am out. Mostly cloudy tonight. Got a few isolated showers possible late. Should see a low around 67 tomorrow. A few showers or storms possible with some afternoon sunshine. A high near 86. Sunday looks mostly sunny and warmer to wrap up the weekend with a high near 89. Go Hoosiers! IU's going to be hosting Howard tomorrow for the very first time. They're going for an 18-game winning streak at Memorial Stadium. I will chat with you on Monday. Olivia is coming up next. Don't forget to catch DJ Unique on Wired 97. And also, don't forget about Ryan Seacrest in the American Top 40 happening Sunday starting at 9 a.m. right here on B97. Later.
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9: Yes, Mom?
8: 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I just got a text. 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
9: 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So many comments on my comment.
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11: Oh, no.
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10: 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You were the driver?
11: 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I swear, we went to dinner. I was just buzzed. I only had a few drinks.
10: Just buzzed? Why didn't you tell us that? In that case, your girlfriend is fine.
12: Hey, sweetie. I feel great. You want to get out of here?
11: I can't believe this. Really, doctor? She's really okay?
10: What, are you kidding? No, not really. Nurse, get me a suture kit. Stat.
13: Buzzed driving. Maybe we should stop acting like it's no big deal. Buzzed driving is drunk driving. A public service announcement brought to you by the U.S. Department of Transportation, the Ad Council, and this station.
1: Welcome back to Bloomington's home for today's best music.
14: Back to the music.
1: B97.